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And every once in a while, I start texting, write a paragraph, but then I delete the message. 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

on your scent like a bounty hunter. 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

Drink some margaritas by string of blue lights. 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Are you with me? Are you with me?

0: OMG, no O-N-E. Fuck with the boy, ain't cold as he. Ain't what they seem, not bold as me. Ain't lived a life as low as me. Oh.
1: Winning for so long, we been winning for so long. When it's right, it's no wrong.
0: OMG, no O-N-E. Fuck with the boy, ain't cold as he. Ain't what they seem, not bold as me. Ain't lived a life as low as me. Oh, please, I don't do